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Thanks for tuning in. Tonight on The Hungry Ear, we'll dip our ears in music from guitarist Monette Sudler, Randy Weston, Mal Waldron, Ancient Infinity Orchestra, Gabor Szabo, Fathers, Peter Samua, OPEC, Alfonso Soliano, Don Cherry, Misha Panfilov, and Tomo Katsurata, Luis Vecchio, Yusuf Latif, Don Glory, among others. As usual, not your usual jazz. Getting us started tonight, we heard a cut called Patchwork, new music from the self-titled album by the collective known as Fathers, making their Blue Note Records debut with a fine album. Up next, this is trumpeter Peter Samua from his album Walking Distance with a track called Roundabout. Here on The Hungry Ear, stay tuned.

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1: Yes, indeed. Thank you very much. You've got it tuned to the Hungry Ear. My name is Jay Bryant, here every Thursday night, playing all kinds of wild, cool jazz. Hope you're enjoying the show so far. You know, this is amazing music. That last set of music we just heard from the Outer Worlds Jazz Ensemble, featuring Chick Wickham on flute on that cut. They're out of Leeds, United Kingdom. And we heard a cut called Earthly Elements from their album of this year called The Carmen Line. Really cool record overall. And right before that, we heard from drummer-composer from Cologne, Germany, Opec, from his release from this year called Trafo. We heard a cut called Dop, D-O-P, and started things off with the Ghanaian trumpeter Peter Samua from his latest release called Walking Distance. We heard a cut called Roundabout. Coming up, I got some music from Yusuf Lateef on the way, also Mal Waldron. Right here, though, we're going to hear from Randy Weston, the pianist, from his 1963 release on Colpix Records. I actually was lucky enough to find this used recently, and it's in my stash to pick up, actually. This is Randy Weston from his album Music from the New African Nations featuring the High Life. And it was inspired by his recent travels to Africa at the time and the high life music genre. We're going to hear Kaban Bamboo High Life from Randy Weston here on The Hungry Ear.

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1: All right, you've got it tuned to the hungry ear. We just heard from multi-instrumentalist Yusuf Lateef from an album that came out in 1976 on the Atlantic Records label. The name of the album is The Doctor Is In and Out. Not sure what I think about that title, but those were different times. We heard a cut called Mystique, a piece composed by the keyboardist Kenny Barron, and he plays keys on that track. Prior to that, we heard the pianist keyboardist Mal Waldron from a kind of a lost session recorded in Paris in 1975, recently issued properly in 2025 by Strut Records. The name of the album is called Candy Girl, and we heard Dedication to Brahms. And that album, by the way, features members of the Lafayette Afro Rock Band, which you may or may not be familiar with. And prior to that, we heard Alfonso Soliano, Malaysian pianist composer, from a recent release. The music was recorded in the 70s, sometime in Malaysia. And my understanding, most of the music was kind of composed by, essentially a group that composed and performed music for television in Malaysia. Anyway, Audible Beauty is a new label. And this is their first release. It's called Tiga Trombone, and we heard a cut called, bear with me here, Bukan Laleng de Tup Anjin. Probably butchered that, but did my best. And started things off with pianist Randy Weston from 1963 on Colpix Records. The album was Music for the New African Nations featuring the High Life. And we heard Kaban Bamboo High Life from Randy Weston, a pianist. Coming up in just a little bit, we got new music from the Ancient Infinity Orchestra, another one of those great groups out of that Leeds jazz scene in the UK. Right here, though, we're going to hear from double bassist Christian Dillingham, who I believe is based out of Chicago. From his latest record called As It Relates to Now, out on Shifting Paradigm Records out of Minneapolis, Minnesota. We're going to hear the title track here on The Hungry Ear, As It Relates to Now, Christian Dillingham.

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2: And you've got it tuned to the hungry ear. My name is Jay Bryant. I'm here every Thursday night from 7 to 9 p.m. playing jazz in all its many forms. Now, last set of music, we just heard new music from the Ancient Infinity Orchestra, another one of those groups from the Leeds jazz scene in the U.K. This is from their most recent effort called It's Always About Liberation, out on Gondwana Records, and we heard a cut called Illuminations. Prior to that, we heard the LA-based composer and pianist John Carroll Kirby from his upcoming release called Piano Works 2016 to 2026. We heard a cut called Bendable Pine, and that comes out on August 28th. And I started things off with the double bassist and his trio, Christian Dillingham, along with Greg Ward on alto sax, Jeremy Cunningham on drums, from their album called As It Relates to Now. We heard the title track.

its activities tomorrow night. I hope it's cleared out, at least for those. And on Saturday, we can expect the temperature to rise. I'm sure that humidity is still going to be massive as well. High of 88 degrees, 40% chance of precipitation before 1 p.m. on Saturday. So it looks like diminishing chances. So hopefully we're coming to the end of the rain. We could use it, but I think we got enough, especially if we're supposed to get 1 to 2 inches tonight. Another community announcement to make, the Third Missionary Baptist Church, located on 222 West 14th Street in Davenport, is having its community block fest, a day of food, fun, and community connection. Note the date has changed. It is Saturday, August 15th, from 10 a.m. to 4 p.m. Again, the address is 222 West 14th Street in Davenport. It says bring the whole family, food trucks and food vendors, sweet treats and refreshments, family activities and giveaways, community connection and fellowship. There will be basketball challenges, youth $5 entry, adults $10 entry. I think this is just for the basketball challenges. Free throw challenge, three-point challenge, slam dunk challenge, open to community participants. There's possibly going to be some other vendors there. And for more information, you can contact Ricky at 563-343-7988 or Ernie at 563-343-7995. Good food, good people, strong community. Everyone is invited. The TMBC Community Blockfest. All right, you've got to tune to the Hungry Ear here on KALA 88.5 FM in Davenport. My name is Jay Bryant, and I have another hour of amazing music from these amazing artists. I wish I could play. Never did learn, but I'm a huge fan and a record collector, as you might have guessed. Coming up in this next hour, I've got music from Don Cherry. We're going to hear from... who else should I throw at you? Gabor Szabo, the Hungarian guitarist. Also going to hear from guitarist Monette Sudler. She's kind of a recent discovery for me. She was, I believe, based out of Philadelphia when she was alive. At least born in Philadelphia. Another one of those underrated artists that, you know, you end up hearing about just through chains of obsessive music geeks such as myself. That's how I heard about it. And yeah, let's get started. First off, we're going to hear from the duo Sam Gandel and Sam Wilkes. I think on this new album they're picking up different instruments. Sam Gandel is typically a saxophonist that uses a lot of electronics, and Sam Wilkes is a bassist that kind of does the same sort of thing. Using electronics and whatnot. This comes from their album they released this year called Unrelated, and we're going to hear a track here called Rap Man.

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1: All right, you've got to tune to the Hungry Ear. My name is Jay Bryant. We just heard from the LA-based saxophonist Josh Johnson from his 2024 album, Unusual Object. We heard a cut called Marvis. Prior to that, we heard Misha Panfilov, the Estonian composer and multi-instrumentalist, and Tomo Katsurata, the Japanese composer and multi-instrumentalist, from a collaborative effort they put out this year called Eternal Almost. We heard Fantastic World. And I started off with the LA-based musicians Sam Gendel and Sam Wilkes from, I believe, their latest effort. These guys are constantly putting music out. Seems like every month. It did come out this year, and it's called Unrelated. And we heard a cut called Rap Man. And they're switched up their instruments. Sam Wilkes does still play some bass, but both of them pick up guitar and guitar synth, as well as wind synth on that record called Unrelated. All right, I've got some unique music on the way, as usual. We're going to hear from Don Cherry here next. Coming up later, we're going to hear from Monette Sudler, guitarist, also the Hungarian guitarist Gabor Szabo, and a new one from Don Glory, who... Don Glory, I'm forgetting... multi-instrumentalist from Melbourne, Australia, coming up as well. Right here, though, we're going to hear from trumpeter Don Cherry from a 1985 recording that he made in Paris. It's a really unique record with all kinds of influences shining through, and you'll probably get what I mean once you hear this cut. Name of the album is called Homeboy Sister Out, and we're going to hear a piece called Be No Ego from Don Cherry here on The Hungry Ear.

Polo. He plays the conch, the seashell, and that's something we have in common. Is that I'd rather play the seashell than the trumpet itself, because it's something that's very pure.

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1: All right, you've got it tuned to the hungry ear. We just heard from the Argentinian pianist Luis Vecchio from his album Contactos from 1978, reissued by Altercat in 2022, and we heard a piece called the Anima. Prior to that, we heard Edmund E. Crater and Zeppis, rare jazz from the French West Indies. We heard a cut called Guadeloupe from a 2015 compilation called Coute Jazz. And that music dates from the 70s or 80s. I don't know when that track specifically came out. And I started things off with Don Cherry, the trumpeter, but obviously on that track playing some other instruments, including possibly synth. I can't recall what else. Some other unique instrumentation on that record. Homeboy Sister Out from 1985, recorded in Paris. We heard Bino Ego. And we're getting into the last set of music here tonight on the Hungry Ear. Coming up, I've got Monette Sedler right here, though. We're going to hear from Hungarian guitarist Gábor Szabó from his Impulse Records release from 1966 called Spellbinder. Features a pretty all-star lineup on this record, which I didn't realize. I just was like, oh, I like that record. But tonight, in looking up details, it includes bassist Ron Carter, Chico Hamilton on drums, and Willie Bobo on percussion. So pretty stellar lineup on Spellbinder. We're going to hear a track here called Gypsy Queen.

All right, that was Monette Sudler, guitarist, with a track titled Let Us Love from her 1977 debut album, Time for a Change, on Steeplechase Records. Prior to that, we heard Gypsy Queen by Hungarian guitarist Gábor Szabó from his 1966 album, Spellbinder, on Impulse Records. Featuring a stellar lineup that I mentioned previously. Ron Carter on bass, Willie Bobo on percussion, and I'm forgetting, but anyway, I already said it. You've been listening to The Hungry Ear. I'm your host, Jay Bryant, here live every Thursday night from 7 to 9 p.m. on KALA 88.5 FM and streaming online. Hope you enjoyed this week's edition of The Hungry Ear. Until next week, I'm going to leave you with a new track by Don Glory, the name and anagram for producer, composer, and multi-instrumentalist Gordon Lee, based in Melbourne, Australia. The name of the track is Sundancer. We could use a little bit of sun back, I think, although, you know, that humidity is going to ratchet it up. Anyway, we're going to hear Sundrick Dancer. Stick around for the smooth sounds of Midnight Love with DJ Candyman up next at 9. 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
1: That's no excuse. Don't you know there's a noise ordinance in this city?
0: But I love listening to DJ Candyman on KALA.
1: Who?
0: DJ Candyman on KALA.
1: I guess we'll let it go this time, since you're talking about DJ Candyman on 88.5 KALA. Have a nice day.
0: You too.
2: All right, come on, y'all, clap it up. All right, come on, y'all, clap it up.

0: Oh, yeah, it's the best of Midnight Love with DJ Candyman right here, right now. It is about to go down, y'all, and I hope it don't go down like it did last week. I got three of my other grandbabies in, and I want to give them a chance to say hello. Let me hear y'all say hello.
1: Hello. Hi.
0: Oh, boy, y'all definitely said hello, okay? I can hear y'all real good. So how you doing, Mr. Michael?
2: Doing good.
0: You doing real good?
2: Yeah.
0: How old are you, Mike?
2: I'm 9.
0: You're 9. So I hope there are some 9-year-olds listening to the show today, because tonight we're going to be talking about some 9-year-old things, okay? So what do you like doing as a 9-year-old that you don't think older kids should be doing? That was a hard question, was it?
2: I'll be doing, like, messing with my brother a lot. And then I'll be playing in class.
0: And well, then, class haven't started yet, have it?
2: Yeah. Yes, sir.
0: Class started already?
2: No, sir.
0: Okay, I was finna say, now, wait a minute. I know I might be older, but I ain't slower. You know, you trying to make me play some catch-up or something? What's going on here?
2: No, sir, I just forgot.
0: You forgot? That's okay. So, you looking forward to school starting?
2: Yeah.
0: What?
2: Yes, sir.
0: Okay, I mean, you know, you slipping over there pretty good on me there. You all right?
2: I'm nervous.
0: You nervous? That's okay. You can be nervous. You got your pawpaw. You can be nervous, okay?
2: Yes, sir.
0: We're going to get through it, all right?
2: Yes, sir.
0: So, are you looking forward to going to school today, this year?
2: Yes, sir.
0: What are you going to do when you go to school?
2: Now,
0: I want you to know people are looking at you live right here. So, you know, you can put your hand down and be that little man that you always been when you ain't on the mic. You know what I'm saying? So what are you looking forward to doing, you know, when you start your school year?
2: Playing football, being good, learning new things, and making friends.
0: All right. So you're going to play football?
2: Yeah.
0: Where you get that from?
2: Just playing the game. Football.
0: It must be in the blood or something, huh? Because you know your pawpaw was a bad shut your mouth. Yeah. So when you play football, do you know what kind of position you gonna play, or are you just gonna see what the coach give you?
2: I'm gonna see what the coach give me.
0: Okay, so you just gonna follow his instructions and do the best you can at what you got to do, right?
2: Yes, sir.
0: Okay, now I got another grandbaby in the building, and she one of the older one, y'all. She's a little bit younger than my other older grandbaby. Miss Reese, how you doing?
3: Good.
0: You doing real good?
3: Yes, sir.
0: So what are you looking forward to in school this year?
3: Choir, art, and good grades.
0: You know, I should have known you were going to say choir. Because you can sing. I got to give it to you. You can blow. I mean, she did a segment at church, and she did a song. And I forgot what the event was, but it was a bunch of churches came to the church, and she was one of the singers in the choir. But she did a solo song, y'all. And boy, she lit it up, and people start giving her money and letting her know just how good she really is. And I want y'all to know my grandbaby definitely can sing. And now she's going to be doing choir. Now, did you do choir before?
3: I did band, but not choir.
0: Okay. So now you're really going to get on the right road now, huh?
3: Yes, sir.
0: You ready? Okay, so what's going to be your favorite type of music that you're going to want to, you know, focus on?
3: Probably R&B.
0: R&B? So who was your favorite song artist in R&B that you would like to replicate?
3: Kendrick.
0: Kendrick, huh?
3: Yes, sir.
0: Oh, boy. Okay, young lady. I guess I'm going to have to just sit back, wait, and see what goes on, huh?
3: Yes,
0: so
3: sir.
0: So what kind of classes are you going to be having this year? Is they going to be interesting, or are they just going to be something that, you know, you're going to hit with nails?
3: I don't really know.
0: What it's type of classes do you want?
3: Art, okay. And computers.
0: Okay, that's fair enough. I think computers are pretty tough class itself, you know.
3: Yes,
0: do
3: sir.
0: You like computers?
3: Yes, sir.
0: You like programs?
3: Yes, sir.
0: Do you? Okay, all right. So now, if I wanted you to just talk about something that you wanted people to know more about my grandbaby Reese, what would that be?
3: I like pizza.
0: you know what? I gotta say, you definitely do like pizza, but I wasn't expecting that, but that's okay. At least you didn't do me like the other grandbabies did me, huh? Were you listening to them last week?
3: A little bit.
0: Yeah, they did your pawpaw some kind of bad. But anyway, I'm going to be getting back with y'all in a little bit. I got my other grandbaby. She's going to be getting on. And also along with her mom. That's going to be really, really, really, really interesting, y'all. So keep it locked and loaded with DJ Candyman with the best of Midnight Love. Don't forget, coming up, the Community Block Fest. That's going to be going on August 15th at Third Missionary Baptist Church right here in Davenport. They're going to have some of the best food vendors, and also they're going to have basketball programs and all kinds of good face paint and everything else. So don't forget, that's coming up August 15th. Right here in Davenport at Third Missionary Baptist Church. DJ Candyman, best of Midnight Love. Let's go.

0: All right, y'all. That was the sounds of Mr. Marvin the Man Gaye, and he said sexual healing. And, you know, I don't know. Sometimes the young folks don't know what some of those titles mean. So I'm going to get at my daughter right now. You know, I want to introduce y'all to one of my daughters, Miss Shay Shay.
1: Hello.
0: Yeah. So, Shay, when you hear that song, what do that kind of like in tune in your mind? No, never mind. I shouldn't have asked her that question, you know.
1: No.
0: But anyway, so, well, let me get to Tudor first because you know, I got to get ready for you. Tudor, how you doing?
2: Good.
0: She's one of my other grandbabies, y'all. She's sweet as an apple on a tree. Yeah. What you been up to, Tudor?
2: Nothing much, Papa.
0: Well, I want to know, why haven't I seen you? I mean, I've seen you, but, you know, it's been over a week now, I think. So what's going on? I ain't even heard from you. What's up?
2: We have been busy.
0: Wait. Hold on a minute. So you saying you've been too busy to call your papa?
2: Papa, I don't have a phone.
0: Your mama do.
2: But she's be busy too.
0: You know, you got good answers. I got to give it to you. I appreciate that. So what are you looking forward to doing in school when you start school?
2: Paying attention.
0: Paying attention to who?
2: The teacher.
0: The teacher? Do you know what kind of classes you're going to be taking?
2: Fifth grade.
0: Well, I know you're fifth grade, but do you know what kind of fifth grade classes you're going to be doing? You don't know? Okay. So what do you want to do, though? I mean, you know, are you going to play some sports? Are you going to be in band? What are you going to do?
2: I like to color.
0: You like to color?
2: Yes,
0: why ain't
2: sir.
0: You talking in the mic? Are you being shy?
2: No, sir. Sorry.
0: You all right?
2: Yes, sir.
0: It's all right. You know, I know it's a little nervous with y'all being put on this spot, but you wanted to be on this spot, right? Huh?
2: Yes, sir.
0: Okay, so I got you here. I told you I would, didn't I? So who did your hair? I want to know that.
2: My mom.
0: Oh, she did?
2: Yes, sir.
0: Do you like what she did?
2: Yes, sir.
0: You think she can do mine?
2: Papa, I'm sorry to say this on life, but Uh-oh. You ain't got no hair.
0: Oh, my Jesus. Now
2: everybody knows that, Papa. You don't
0: okay.
2: have hair.
0: Okay, wait
2: you
0: a minute. Hold on a minute. What do you call this?
2: You have
0: what
2: hair.
0: Do you call that?
2: You have hair, but we can't. I can't braid it. I can't braid it.
0: What is too? Then just say my hair too short. Then you don't have to hurt my feelings.
2: It's shorter than short. It's like this table right now.
0: The table's bald.
2: It's not.
0: Oh
2: bald.
0: My God! You know what?
2: It has a little
0: you know
2: inch
0: what?
2: In it.
0: That's okay. That's all right. I'm not gonna worry about it. You know, my grandbabies be throwing them at me, boy. I tell you. So, do you want me to grow my hair? Is that what you're trying to say?
2: Sure, Papa.
0: Okay. You think you'll like me having long hair?
3: No.
0: I didn't ask you.
2: Hold up, Papa. Let me picture it in my mind.
0: Oh, my Jesus. Well, I can't wait that long. You know, we live right now.
2: Papa, I don't think it would be a good idea for you to have hair.
0: Okay. Well, can I ask you why?
2: Because
0: what?
2: You're going to look different.
0: Well, different sometimes is good.
2: No, it's not.
0: No? Okay.
2: I don't want you to look
0: You want
2: different.
0: Me to stay the same pawpaw, huh?
2: Yeah.
0: Okay. Well, I love you too, and you know it. Yeah. So can I get back to your mama now? That might be a dangerous situation, huh?
2: Yeah, probably. Well,
0: let's try it anyway.
2: Okay.
0: You got my back, though, right?
2: Yes,
0: okay.
2: Sir.
0: All right, so here we go. Shay, how you doing, sweetheart?
1: Attacked.
0: Well, yeah, you know what? Better you than me, because I've been getting it, so your turn. You know, tap, tap, you know. So how are you feeling, you know, with them going back to school?
1: I got to go.
0: Are you glad?
1: I'm excited. I'm enthused.
0: Okay, so who do you think of the three? Okay, of the three, who do you think gonna do the best at school? Why your hand went up so fast? I don't think I was asking you.
1: She did educational wise, all of them. Behavior wise, reseller.
0: Okay, so who's gonna be the one that's gonna be the baddest at school? And he's shaking his head, not me. So the guilty speak up, don't they?
1: Michael answered.
0: So with the things that you've been hearing them talk about with me, do you think that everything that they're saying is something that you would want them to do in their school year?
1: Yep, okay. Absolutely.
0: Did you just say yep to me?
1: Ooh. I said, Jesus. Yep, period. Not to you.
0: Oh, okay, okay. I'm just trying
1: I'm
0: to make sure.
1: I'm saying yep to the people.
0: I'm trying to make sure that, you know, we still on the same page of life,
1: oh,
0: you know.
1: Oh, my gosh.
0: Yeah. So what are you going to do in your spare time now that you're going to have all this time on your hands?
1: I have to clean.
0: My house?
1: I have to do laundry.
0: My house?
1: No.
0: Oh, boy. Jeez.
1: There's already 8 people in one house. That's enough.
0: Well, yeah, I mean, that's a job. You know what I'm saying?
1: That's so a big job.
0: Can you handle it?
1: Yes.
0: Okay.
1: And I have to go get my CNA.
0: So you getting ready to get into CNA all the way, huh?
1: Finally.
0: Okay. Do you think you're going to enjoy that?
1: Probably not.
0: Oh. Well, why are you doing it then? I want to know.
1: Because I will do people only at their house.
0: Okay.
1: I don't want to be in the nursing home doing multiple people. If I take on 1 or 2 people at a time, mm-hmm. yes, I would like it. I can get to know them, spend time with them, enjoy it. But if I do more than that, I am not going to like it.
0: Okay. Well, at least you know exactly what you need to do, how you need to do it. Okay, so now, here's what I'm going to do right about now. Tuda, I need you to get up. Reese, I need you to come over to the microphone. Because right now, Facebook, everybody that's listening on the streaming app and all of that, my grandbaby is going to get ready to give y'all a little bit of sample of what she do in her vocalist, because I had someone, I think it was Kathy, asked me to let her give a little sample. So I'm going to let her do her thing here. Are you ready? Are you ready?
3: Yes, sir.
0: All right. Quad Cities, the one and only Miss Reese. I won't add cup in it this time, okay? But Miss Reese, go ahead, sweetheart.
3: Okay.
0: I'm waiting.
3: I've been walking with my face turned to the sun.

Oh, I got eyes in the back of my head, just in case I have to run. I do what I can, what I can, what I can for my people.

0: Oh, my Jesus.
1: That's my baby.
0: Yeah, let me give her a round of applause, y'all. Yeah, that's what's up. So when I do these type of things on my live show with the younger generation, along with my grandbabies, you know, I do this for a reason, because there's so many kids out there nowadays don't have the leadership in their life as they should. They don't have people to support them as they should. And this is what it takes to encourage them to go on and follow the mission, to achieve what they want to achieve in life as they grow. So Papa going to always be here for you. Y'all already know that. I don't know why I had to tell you, but I'm going to say it live so everybody know anyway. And keep on doing what you're doing, girl.
2: Thank you.
0: Make me want to. Okay, that's it. But y'all listening to DJ Candyman with the best of Midnight Love, and it's Don't Stop Because I Won't Stop. And it goes a little something like this.

0: a week. I definitely make sure I'm not playing the same thing every time, all the time. So I'm going to keep giving y'all some of the best of the old school slow jam. And it goes like this.
1: So, what do you want to do?

0: I wonder what the end of the road, where is it going to be? I mean, you know, in life, where's the end of the road? Is it going to be with the one you love? Is it going to be with just the streets? What is it going to be? Or just going to be in death, the end of the road? That means a lot, you know. It's a natural. Sometimes we just talk about the love affair. Stick and stay, it don't go nowhere. You know how it goes. But anyway, we're going to talk back to my grandbaby over here. I got Tudor online. Tudor, how you doing again?
1: Good.
0: Okay.
1: Again.
0: So are you enjoying the music so far? You can be honest.
1: Kind of.
0: Okay. You like slow songs?
1: No, sir.
0: You don't? Okay.
1: No,
0: what
1: sir.
0: About you, Michael?
2: No, sir.
0: You don't? So since you've been listening to it, did you kind of like feel it at all? Did you get any kind of like to it at all?
2: Yes, sir.
0: Okay. Well, you know, slow music really have a value to it. You know what I'm saying? And all music really do if you're listening to good music. It doesn't matter whether it's slow, fast, country, blues, hip-hop. It doesn't matter. If it got a good message to it, you're going to definitely want to listen to it. You know what I'm saying? So, you know, just from now on when you hear music that you don't know, listen to the lyrics of it. You might find something that you like, okay, I see where that's going. You know what I'm saying?
2: Yes, sir.
0: But in the meantime, everybody, I got a daughter in here, and I got Facebook friends saying that she should sing a song, mm-hmm. or at least do something of a song, you know. I'm going to try to talk into it. She's being shy, you know. But both of my daughters, well, a few of my daughters sing pretty good. They really do. And sometimes they'll get up in church, but unbeknown to me, and get to singing. I'm like, wait a minute, I didn't know they were going to be doing a song. And they tear it up, y'all, right? And I'm not bragging or nothing like that, but I am bragging on my daughters, okay? So, Shay, you don't feel like doing that, huh? You don't feel like it?
3: My dad knows I do not do microphones.
0: Well, you do microphones because you do them in church. So how is that? Make that make sense.
3: I was singing for the Lord.
0: Oh, okay. So that makes a difference. Okay. She didn't clock it. I want you to know that. But anyway, so we're going to be doing a lot of things here tonight. There's some things I'm going to be talking to my grandbabies about that's a little bit deeper. And I'm going to make sure that they're not ready for it. That way I can catch them off guard.
3: Huh?
0: But it's DJ Candyman giving you the best of midnight love right here from the campus of St. Ambrose College. It's about 9:58 on the PM side. I'm going all the way to midnight. Let's go.

0: breaking point, kid, and they'll rat on you. 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That's why we gotta be prepared to take whoever out we need to. Get you.
1: Don't do that.

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I don't want you to feel that you have to go through these changes, baby.

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Let your love flow inside of you. Don't be afraid. 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

0: Midnight Love, the best of the Midnight Love. And in the meantime, I like to, you know, put some past interference in it. You know what I'm saying? I got my beautiful grandbabies up here along with my beautiful daughter. And it seemed like they turning this into a Midnight Love party. Is that what you doing with this, Tudor? Michael, is that what you doing with it?
1: Sir?
0: Is that, would you call this a Midnight Love party?
1: I guess.
0: Okay. All right, so, Mike, how you feeling over there? You all right?
2: Yes, sir.
0: Okay. So, would you ever want to do this kind of business? Would you ever want to be a live DJ on the radio?
2: No, sir.
0: What about you, Tudor? Your glasses already broke, sweetheart. So what?
1: I can't see without them, sorry.
0: Well, you need to stop breaking them, you know what I'm saying?
1: I did.
0: So would you ever want to be a live radio DJ?
1: I don't know.
0: You don't know? Well, you never know. You might grow into it, you know? So now, I'm going to owe y'all a dinner. I know that. I know y'all want me to cook. So what is it, Michael, you think I should cook? Don't just tell me. Well, Paul, you cook what you know. You tell me. What you think I should cook?
2: Macaroni and cheese.
0: You like my macaroni and cheese?
2: And some chicken.
0: You like my chicken, too?
2: What? Some green beans.
0: Now, wait a minute. You really want me to cook, don't you? Is that all?
2: No.
0: Oh?
2: What a piece on the side.
0: Okay, Rita, Tudor, what you want me to cook?
3: Mac and cheese, chicken ribs, and green beans.
0: Oh, boy. Okay, Risa, come on. You might as well go on and throw your 2 cents in because, y'all, I see y'all going to have me cooking a main meal. Come on, Risa. I'm waiting on you, baby. Yeah, I ain't got all day, baby. You got to come on. They love the way I cook and whatnot, so I'm going to see what's going on. Okay. You can just speak on your mom's mic. Go ahead.
4: Chicken.
0: Chicken? That's all?
4: Chicken.
0: Is that all you want?
4: And beans.
0: Okay, well, that's not too hard of a meal to cook, so I'm cool with that so far. So, Shay, go on and put your 2 cents in.
5: I want an oven deep fried turkey. Oh, I want some collard greens. I want some cornbread, hot water, please. I want some candy yams, homemade mac and cheese because I don't want just the regular. And I want a sweet potato pie.
0: Have mercy. You know what? I shouldn't have never started cooking. That's the way I feel.
2: Well, Papa, you already started it.
0: Oh, so now you're going to throw me under the bus now, huh? Okay. All right, so I tell you what. Can we make it a little more minimum than all of that?
1: Sure.
0: How many of y'all want the turkey?
2: Me.
1: Me.
2: No.
5: I said deep fried. No. Y'all hating.
6: We want ham.
2: We want some chicken.
0: All right, well, okay, so I tell you what. I'm gonna make sure that I cook y'all your dinner, and I'm going to have to do it before school starts. How about that?
1: Don't forget to make your plate.
0: Don't forget what?
1: To make your plate.
0: Oh, I'm definitely going to make my plate. I'm going to probably eat while I'm cooking. Is that okay?
5: Well, since you're doing that, I need some dressing.
0: We're not going to go through all that. I mean, y'all already gave me a whole day to cook.
1: Can I help you cook the mac and cheese? Papa, I really
0: want to
1: know how
0: you to cook. You want me to teach you how to cook my mac and cheese?
2: Papa, can I spend a night at your house?
6: Girl, please get some.
0: All right, I tell you what. We're going to answer all this stuff when I get off the radio, okay? Is that all right? Because I got to get back to my Southern Soul. My Midnight Love show.
5: Southern Soul, you're right. Cause Southern
0: no, food. I'm not going to do Southern Midnight Soul right now. But Shay, are you going to go ahead and hit that vocal for Tinas? You going to go ahead and do it?
5: I am not.
2: I can sing.
0: All right, y'all. Anyway, it's the best of Midnight Love with DJ Candyman giving it to you from the campus of St. Ambrose College. Want to say what's up to all my family and friends and to my nephew. He's in the hospital right now. I hope everything go all right. You know, I did talk to him before I went on the air, you know, and I was a little sideswipe, Shay, you know. But either way it goes, I got it done. Got a chance to, you know, discuss what's going on with him. And, you know, we just going to keep him in our prayers, you know what I'm saying? And tomorrow he'll have a better understanding how much longer he's going to have to be in the hospital. Yeah. So keep it locked and loaded with me, DJ Candyman. Let's go.
2: I can sing.

0: I started to go acapella on that. I almost did that.
1: Should have did it.
0: Should have did it. I'll do it the next time. How about that? All right, Mr. Michael, you know, he's got a lot to talk about, y'all, so I'm going to give him an opportunity to talk about what he want to talk about. So what's on your mind, Mike? Oh, now you're going to get quiet. What's up with that?
2: So I'm thinking, what should I say first?
0: And so you're thinking about what you want to say first. Okay. You got friends at school, at the school you're going to, do you know?
2: No, sir. I'm going to a new school.
0: Okay. Have you never been to this school then, right?
2: No, sir.
0: Okay. Are you looking to get friends?
2: No, sir.
0: You don't want no friends?
2: No,
0: so
2: sir.
0: What are you going to do then? Just going to be by yourself?
2: No. I'm going to play football with kids, but no friends.
0: Okay. All right.
2: Because then those friends just be getting you in trouble, like switching up on you.
0: What about getting the right friends? You don't know how to get the right friends?
2: The right friends?
0: Yeah.
2: But guess what? All the right friends are, like, we either move schools and then we never see each other again, or we do see each other again, but we don't remember each other.
0: You don't think that you'll find any that's going to be good to be friends with at the new school?
2: No, sir.
0: You just gonna let it do what it do, huh?
2: Yes, sir.
0: Okay, so what else on your mind?
2: Kingston.
0: What?
2: Kingston.
0: Kingston?
2: Yep.
0: What is that?
2: Our dog.
0: Okay, so you got me on that one because I didn't know nothing about Kingston, okay? You remember my dog name? You don't remember my dog name?
2: Hold on, because you want me to say a lot of things, and then you just hit me with, what's my dog's name?
0: Well, I didn't say nothing when you told me. When you told me about Kingston, I didn't do all that. Why don't you know my dog name? You always messing with him.
2: Because you didn't know it, though.
0: I didn't know Kingston. You're right. I've never met Kingston. What kind of dog is Kingston?
2: Pomeranian.
0: Oh, okay. Well, at least you know that then. So what's my dog name?
2: Bosco. Jack.
0: You know what? Me. you and I about to fight a little bit up in here now. You ain't gonna be calling my dog no different name.
2: Cause I have so many dogs. It's like, first I had Bowie. Now I have.
0: Then what they got to do with my dog?
3: Now, right.
2: But look, I gotta remember all these dog names. And sometimes I get them mixed up. Like first I got Bowie, then I got Bosco, then I got King, and then I got Jack.
0: Okay, but wait. Well, which one of them are you more scared of, afraid of?
2: Bosco.
0: Why are you afraid of Bosco?
2: Because he be running up to me, right? I be petting up. Next thing you know, jump. He just be jumping on me.
0: He too big for you.
2: Last time he made me bite my tongue.
0: Oh, okay.
2: And I started bleeding.
0: Well, I'm gonna have to come see him. How about that?
2: Yeah, he's almost taller than you. He's like. You see those letters on his shirt? He's like right there when he stands up.
0: Really?
2: Probably even taller.
0: Really? Okay, yeah. Well, that's a big dog. You better leave that dog alone.
2: But he's good.
0: Okay.
2: Like,
0: well, I don't know. You sound like you can't play with that dog.
2: He's trained. Is this?
0: Do he bark at you?
2: No, he doesn't.
0: He don't bark at you?
2: He don't
0: okay,
2: bark.
0: All right. So he just like to play then?
2: Yeah.
0: Okay, what?
2: Yes, sir.
0: Okay, all right. All right, y'all, don't forget the TMBC Community Blockfest going to be going down August 15th. That's going to be at the Third Missionary Baptist Church. That's going to be Saturday, August 15th. They're going to have some of the best food vendors in the Quad Cities, along with some basketball games going on. They're going to also be doing some face painting. So don't forget, that's Pastor Kirk's church. That's right, Third Missionary Baptist Church, located right here on 15th Street in Davenport. So get the kids ready. Bring your family, bring your friends, bring everybody. It's going to be one good time going down at Third Missionary Baptist Church. All right, Miss Shay, back to you. How you doing?
4: Good.
0: You've been singing up in here. People have been listening. I just want you to know that. So did you mean to sing or you just accidentally did it?
4: Just sounded good? Yeah.
0: Oh, you just think you the singer, don't you?
4: No.
0: I was finna say, when you come over to the house and I cook, you're going to do karaoke, right?
4: Yeah, that's different.
0: Okay.
2: Hey, Papa, I want to sing.
0: Well, you know, right now?
2: Yeah, I can sing with Reese.
0: Well, you know what? I did get him an opportunity to sing. I've really heard you kind of sing before. So I'm going to give you an opportunity to do it. Are you ready?
2: Yes, sir.
0: All right, Quad Cities, for the first time, my little grandson, Mr. Mike, he wants to put one down for y'all. So let's go.
2: But I'm going to need Jeezy's help.
0: Well, she didn't use your help.
2: Well, guess what?
0: Sometimes you got to do solo.
4: Get to singing.
0: So you got to get to singing, young man, because I ain't got
4: Everybody's
0: all night.
4: Everybody's waiting. Come on.
0: Come on, let's go.
2: Richie, come.
0: All right, now we're live now, so I need you to either do it or not do it. What you going to do?
2: So this is the song that you sing.
0: Come on, y'all. I'm live. I got to go. Come on now.
1: We can do Believer.
0: All right, I'm going to have to let them get that together, y'all. But in the meantime, between time, it's the best of Midnight Love. Let's go.
2: Okay.

jams in there. And you know, every week I give you something different on every Thursday to make sure y'all know I don't have to play the same song every time I'm on the radio. So if you don't hear your song this week, I guarantee you somebody gonna hear something that they wasn't expecting to hear the next week. Now it's time for me to drop one of the old school throwback jams like this right here. Want to send that shout out to Miss Kathy Harris. I'm going to get it right.

0: Can I do it? Can I do it? It's that Midnight Love Show right here on 88.5 with DJ Candyman. All you got to do if you want to listen to me or you want to tell some of your friends that's out of town and they want to tune in to the show, all they have to do is type in kalafm.org. Once again, that's kalafm.org. And they can listen to me anywhere in the world that they desire to listen to me to. Okay? Also, don't forget, you know, my little brother's on there, Mr. GMJ. How you doing, bruh? And, yeah, I would bring my controller up and do those remixes and things of that nature, but, whoo, that controller is not light. And plus, I play song by song because, you know, a lot of time people just want to hear the song the way it is. You know, because I played a remix earlier, and the young lady said, can I hear the original version? So, yeah, you know how that goes. But either way it goes, I do it for the people, not for me. So I make sure I do it right. DJ Candyman giving you the best of Midnight Love. It's about 11:23. That's on the PM side. What do y'all think about all the rain and storms we've been getting? You know, a lot of people been dealing with that. It hit them in a different way. It worked out with me. I didn't have any problems, but I know there's people out there even today is still trying to recover and rebuild and do things that, you know, change their life a little bit, you know. But God is good. All you got to do is have faith and don't give up. Just keep pushing. You'll make it through everything that come at you. I promise you that. DJ Candyman, giving it to you right here on KLA.
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say I. Going through changes, huh? Send that out to Miss Kathy Harris, huh? I see you, girl. I hear you. And it's your birthday. I know. Happy birthday to you, girl. Uh-huh. Yeah, I definitely sent you one of those. It was the other day, but it's still your birthday. DJ Candyman giving you the best of midnight love. Also, don't forget, it's storming outside. At least that's what my weather report is saying. 72 degrees on the outside. Tomorrow is supposed to be more rain. More rain and more rain. So all y'all got to do is just buckle up and keep pushing. You're going to make it through it, I promise. No matter what happened in this world, we always find a way to make it through it. DJ Candyman, best of midnight love. Come on.

CBC, that's Community Blockfest, is going down. And it's going to be at Third Missionary Baptist Church right here in Davenport on 15th Street, right off 15th and Harrison here. The date is going to be Saturday, August 15th, okay? So we're encouraging everybody to come on out, bring your kids, bring everybody. It's going to be going from 10 a.m. to 4 p.m. They're going to have all types of good food vendors out there. So come on out and get you some good food. Also enjoy some good basketball because they got hoops set up out there. So it's going to be a lot of basketball, little tournaments going and whatnot. Also, face paint. So your kids want to get some face paint, bring them on out and let them have some fun. It's for all ages, so you ain't got to worry about it. You know, the groans, the little ones, the in-between ones. Bring them all, even the little bitty baby. That's right. So come on out and enjoy at Third Missionary Baptist Church. That's on August 15th right here in the Quad Cities. And that's going to start from 10 a.m. and go into to 4 p.m. DJ Candyman giving you the best of midnight love. And don't forget, y'all, let's see, I got something going on here. Got to get that off my screen. Okay. And don't forget, a lot of people I be, you know, communicating with, and I say things, and, you know, I like getting people opinion about things, you know. And sometimes, you know, you have to listen and find out exactly where they coming from when they come with whatever they come with. I like the way I said that. Okay. Because nowadays, so many people say I'm old or I'm young or whatever. But how do you feel? You know, that's what counts. How do you feel? If you 75, 80 years old, how do you feel? If you 15 and 20 years old, how do you feel? You know, do you feel like you are completing your mission in life and you can really enjoy it now? Or do you just feel like you're too old to worry about it or too young to think about it? How do you feel when you talk about your age? DJ Candyman giving you the best of midnight love. And here's one that, you know, I kind of like this song, you know, because she got a good meaning to it. You know, I remember some people, you know, was talking about the song, and a lot of people was trying to sing the song, and some folks could sing it. I had one of my artists, she would tear it up, you know. But in the meantime, between time, it's the Midnight Love Show with DJ Candyman. I got about, you know, 12 more minutes left on my show, but in the meantime, like I said, I'm going to keep it like this. Y'all stay dry out there, okay?

It's that Midnight Love Show. You know, DJ Candyman, I'm always giving it to you, you know. And, hey, I enjoyed the show. I hope everybody else did, too. I want to say good night to each and every one of y'all. May God bless you and have a peaceful night. And it's storming outside, so if you got to get out there, make sure you got your umbrellas and whatnot. Also, tomorrow, it's supposed to be storming as well, you know, raining and whatnot. I got to get in it anyway, so it ain't going to matter to me. But here's one for you, Miss Kathy. I hope you enjoy it, and I hope your birthday was off the chain. I don't know why it's not coming up, but I'm trying to play something for you here. But look like that one's not going to come up. But anyway, I hope that everybody have a blessed night, okay? DJ Candyman, and I'm out of here.

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1: Yo. Ladies and gentlemen, welcome. 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

were flashing, sirens were wailing, people were calling out, but the systems were failing. What did it feel like?

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2: 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That's All Paws Pet Salon at 304 First Avenue East in Milan, on air saying pets are people too. 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

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Phone number 563-579-4340. And All Paws Pet Salon at 304 First Avenue East in Milan, 309-787-2874. Thank you to these supporters of KLA 88.5 FM. Check out Malik for while we kick your funky life. Oh yeah, me.

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3: This is the Iowa Business Report Thursday edition, presented by Iowa History Journal. The July-August issue features a cover story on the famous novel and film State Fair set in Iowa. More at iowahistoryjournal.com. Outmoded data gathering systems adversely impact decisions made by entities such as the Federal Reserve, according to national financial journalist Dennis Neal.
4: Government runs way behind the technology in updating to embrace the new techniques. The University of Michigan survey has been struggling to go from cell phone-based survey to web-based surveys, which, you know, are skewed and several points different from the actual telephone surveys that they've used for years and years. Look at the Federal Reserve. All of its data is looking backward, pretty much. It's hundreds and even thousands of data points and different things that they're meshing all together and looking at, you know, where things have been. And they're always behind the curve. They're always overreacting late because they underreacted early. They were built in a time where tech hadn't taken over the economy. You know, storage costs fall 30%, 40% per year. I think the Federal Reserve has a hard time factoring that in and the impacts of that and the productivity increases. And so it's always worried when it sees high growth, it instantly thinks it's high inflation. But with tech, and especially now with AI, you can have higher growth without any inflation because the productivity and output increase with that growth, and therefore prices don't go up.
3: Dennis Neal's latest book on the economy is Oregoners, How One State Chased Away Businesses and People. It was released this past April. The Iowa Business Report is presented today by Iowa History Journal. More at iowahistoryjournal.com. I'm Jeff Stein for the Iowa Business Report. On the next Iowa Business Report, innovative ideas to draw traffic to a unique Cedar Rapids business and entertainment district. And Iowa is first in the nation for property tax relief by multiple measures. That's this week on the Iowa Business Report. 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
1: 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A public service announcement brought to you by

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0: most of my family, they never graduated high school or even let alone go to college, so I'm trying to break that barrier.
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4: 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As you hear these lyrics, I pray you are blessed in the house. 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

0: 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Father, bless us. Hold us. 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

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Again, that's 563-677-2007. Where Tanya's saying, welcome home, troops.

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The National Weather Service in the Quad Cities has issued a flash flood warning for northeastern Des Moines County, Louisa County, Mercer County, northeastern Henderson County, northern Warren County, until 11 a.m. Friday. At 4:59 a.m., Doppler radar indicated thunderstorms producing heavy rain across the warned area. Between 2 and 3 inches of rain have already fallen across the warned area from ongoing storms or from storms earlier. Additional rainfall amounts of 2 to 3 inches are possible in the warned area. Flash flooding is ongoing or expected to begin shortly. Expected hazards include flash flooding caused by thunderstorms. The following impacts are expected: flash flooding of small creeks and streams, urban areas, highways, streets and underpasses, as well as other poor drainage and low-lying areas. Some locations that will experience flash flooding include Aledo, Wapello, Columbus Junction, Burgess, Viola, Morning Sun, New Windsor, Millersburg, Matherville, New Boston, Sherrard, Keithsburg, Grandview, Reynolds, Eliza, Joy, Columbus City, Letts, Little York and Seton. This includes the following state parks: Big River State Forest. Turn around, don't drown when encountering flooded roads. Most flood deaths occur in vehicles. Be especially cautious at night when it is harder to recognize the dangers of flooding. Repeating, a flash flood warning has been issued until 11 a.m. for the following county: Louisa, Iowa, and Mercer, Illinois.

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0: Yeah. Convinced of the profound ability of each person to shape the future, Father James Keller founded the Christophers in 1945. 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

for the night, but joy comes in the morning. Anybody know that tonight? Well, if you know it, look to your neighbor and say, neighbor, I don't care what the enemy told you, it's not over.

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0: Good morning, good morning. It is well. It is well. It is tolerably well. I want to say good morning to each and every one of you. This is your boy, Pastor Barry, with It Is Tolerably Well. I want to talk to you about the weather forecast for today. So here in the Quad Cities, we've got persistent rain and strong thunderstorms. This may cause some flash flood warnings and dangerous driving hazards. The severe weather threat is bringing a substantial rainfall, which has led to slick roads and some pockets of pooling water. I need everybody to be safe out there. I want you to know that there are some hydroplaning risks, and regional authorities have issued travel advisories warning drivers to slow down as rapid water pooling and high hydroplaning risks are present. So please be careful for flooded roadways and driveways. But despite the weather, it is well, it is well, it is tolerably well.
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0: Good morning. It is well. It is tolerably well. I'm looking forward to spending the day with you all. Well, the morning with you all. And I hope that each of you all are having a good day. Needs you to be safe as you travel those dangerous highways. It's your boy, Pastor Barry. And it is well. It is well. It's tolerably well. I just want to be more like Jesus. Let's go. Everybody.

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It is well. It is tolerably well. How many of you want to be more like Jesus? Because I sure enough want to be more like Jesus. I hope each of you are having joy this morning. Let's go.

0: It is well. It is well. It is tarbally well. I hope everyone's having a good day. Y'all know those road conditions out there are pretty tough. And I want to make sure that everybody is being safe as they're out there, because, you know, I want everyone to be safe as you prepare for this weekend. And good morning. You're on with your boy, Pastor Barry, with Terribly or Tarbally Well. I hope everyone is having a good weekend. And I want to share this announcement with you all for this week. So Third Missionary Baptist Church is having their community block fest. And I hope that you all can come out there. And it's going to be on the 15th. So good morning to each and every one of you. It is well, it's tarbally well.
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Yes, he did. He thought we were worth saving. So he came and changed our life. He thought we were worth keeping. Good morning. It is well. It is well. It is terribly well. This your boy, Pastor Barry. I'm here at the studio live at the St. Ambrose campus with KALA 88.5 FM. Turn it on. Turn it up. Good morning to each and every one of you. I just want to update you again on the weather conditions out there. Be safe on those roads. We're going to have persistent heavy rains and strong thunderstorms. So just be safe as you travel out there. I want you all to just know that, it's well. And it's terribly well. But today's show, all of the kids in the Quad Cities, they are returning back to school as of today. I think the last one, Moline, they went back to school on today. And today, I want to just talk about, the fruit of joy and peace. Matthew 5:9-10 says that we are to be peacemakers. Blessed are the peacemakers. And what we want to talk about as you go into school, as you go into those hallways, the highways and byways of the classroom, we want you to be peacemakers. And a peacemaker is one that travels and carries peace with them. Good morning, good morning. It is well, it is well, it is terribly well.

Well, good morning, Quad Cities. Hey, it's always good when you're able to share some homegrown talent. This brother is from Third Missionary Baptist Church. He has a new song, Holy Victory. Let's go, Brother David.

0: Well, that's Quad City's own.
1: That's Quad City's own. David Andre Hines. Holy victory.

He's living water, and you will never thirst again. At the well, at the well. That is such a beautiful song, and she's such a wonderful person. She lives out there in Champaign, Illinois. My hope is to get her down here to share that wonderful worship song and experience with us here in the Quad Cities. But good morning. I want to talk to you about grace. Matthew 5, 9 and 10. Blessed are the peacemakers. Okay, parents, I know that you're releasing from all of the schedules and the fear of the unknown as far as sending the babies back to school, but I want you to make sure that you give yourself some grace and trust that God will cover your children even in these times. You know, for the kids, I want you to remember that grace means knowing your worth. And your worth is not tied to your academic performance or athletic success or social popularity. Your grace is tied to you being made in God's image. Your grace is tied to Jesus being a wonderful sacrifice for you. But good morning, good morning. It is well. It is tolerably well.

Yeah, I know it takes a lot to deal with bullying. I know it takes a lot to be on the campus. I want to give you your moment of grit. I know it takes a lot when you're on the campus and there's gossip, there's bullying, there's cliques. But I want you to persevere and show kindness in spite of and despite of young people. Because you are there as a beacon of hope and as a beacon of light to those that don't know Christ. Now, for parents, I want you to just keep holding the line at home and try to maintain a peaceful environment. Now they got an excuse for leaving stuff on the counter, shoes by the door, and all of that stuff. So I want you all to have that grit and that perseverance to be like, okay, guys, I want you all to have a better day. I'm not going to yell and fuss, but I am going to be persistent about you guys doing what you need to do. Good morning. It is well. You're on with your boy, Pastor Barr. It's Tarvely. Well, let's go.

We all need more Jesus. We all need a more Jesus. A little bit of Jesus is a lot. You know, I hope that each of you are being safe. If you travel these dangerous highways, make sure that you are being cautious. We got storms all day. The road conditions are not well today. But lastly, I want to talk to you all about grinding. Don't forget your purpose. Don't forget your purpose. Don't forget your purpose. So as you all return back to school, this is not only for the children. This is also for the educators. As you return back to school, don't forget your purpose. You know, you're going to have some challenging days. Sometimes it's going to be the bureaucracy of being in a school district. That's going to be the challenge for some of the teachers. For others, your challenge is going to be that these kids are, they're just not responding appropriately. But don't forget your purpose. And for the kids, don't forget your purpose. Your purpose is to grow. Your purpose is to build those life skills that is going to take you into the future. You want to be just a good, well-rounded person. A good, well-rounded person is one that's able to work with others to achieve goals. They're able to read, write, and understand language in a way that they can effectively carry out the businesses and orders of the day. Not only is your ability to read, write, and communicate important, essential for employment, it's important and essential for your overall well-being. If you want to live in a healthy home and you want to have a healthy heart, it starts with your capacity and your ability to communicate what's going on in your mind, what's going on in your dreams. And I pray that each of you has the discipline to stay with your purpose. It's a good morning. I'm going to transition the style of music to the kind of music that I grew up with, and I hope that each of you all are enjoying your day. It's your boy, Pastor Barr. It is well. It is totally well.

He leads me beside still waters. He restoreth my soul. When you become a believer, your spirit is made right. And sometimes, the soul doesn't get the notice. It has a hole in it due to things that's happened in the past. Hurt, abuse, molestation. But we want to speak to you today and tell you that God wants to heal the hole in your soul. Some people's actions are not because their spirit is wrong, but it's because the past has left a hole in their soul. May this wisdom help you get over your past and remind you that God wants to heal the hole in your soul.

It is so. Amen. Now, when we pray, we want to end that with a declaration, a decree. So I'm speaking for all of you listening, starting here, starting now. The things that hurt you in the past won't control your future. Starting

Well, y'all know it's almost time to get out of here. And I thank God for allowing me to spend this time with each and every one of you. You know, I've been serving God for a long time, and I'm not going to give up. I'm not going to quit. Hey, although the weather is bad out there, I want you all to know, despite the weather, the thunderstorms, and all of that stuff, it is well. It is well. It is tolerably well. Y'all know what I got to leave y'all with. The Lord bless you. The Lord keep you. The Lord make his face to shine upon you and give you peace. Y'all have a good one. 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

0: 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We call those lies hype, you know what I'm saying? So I got to tell you one thing. Don't believe the hype.
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0: Look at all the cars. 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Ah, there's a blue one. 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Ooh, look how fast that red one's going. It's red like that stop sign. 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

Nothing more gangster than my voice over these violins. 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New

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0: Your KALA Quad City weather forecast for today is a cloudy day with occasional rain showers and an expected high of 80 degrees. Tonight, cloudy skies with potentially severe thunderstorms late and a low temperature of 72 degrees. Tomorrow, we expect a 48% chance of scattered thunderstorms in the morning with highs in the mid-80s and lows in the low 70s. A flood watch is in effect through Saturday morning for the following areas: Bureau, Carroll, Henry, Illinois, Putnam, Rock Island, Whiteside, Benton, Buchanan, Cedar, Clinton, Delaware, Dubuque, Iowa, Jackson, Johnson, Jones, Lynn, Muscatine, and Scott. Stay weather aware and stay safe.
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Aloha. 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

0: Quad City weather forecast for today is a cloudy day with occasional rain showers and an expected high of 80 degrees. Tonight, cloudy skies with potentially severe thunderstorms late and a low temperature of 72 degrees. Tomorrow, we expect a 48% chance of scattered thunderstorms in the morning with highs in the mid-80s and lows in the low 70s. A flood watch is in effect through Saturday morning for the following areas: Bureau, Carroll, Henry, Illinois, Putnam, Rock Island, Whiteside, Benton, Buchanan, Cedar, Clinton, Delaware, Dubuque, Iowa, Jackson, Johnson, Jones, Lynn, Muscatine, and Scott. Stay weather aware and stay safe.
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0: A mammoth discovery. More from the Iowa Almanac in a moment.
1: Aloha. It's a touch of the island in Iowa. The annual Tate and Dottie Cummins Memorial Pineapple Gala to benefit Camp Courageous. 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
0: In the summer of 2001, construction was underway on a new parking ramp in downtown Des Moines for Allied Insurance and Farmland Insurance. A structure of that size obviously needed a strong foundation, so crews were forming support pillars by drilling down to bedrock with a giant auger, then pouring reinforced columns of concrete. On August 14, 2001, the auger struck bedrock, and more. Workers examined the area and found the auger had uncovered bones. Authorities were contacted and discovered they were mammoth bones from the animals that roamed the earth some 16,000 years ago. They were found to be from a woolly mammoth, one of the great beasts of the Ice Age. As the climate warmed with the end of the Ice Age, rivers, vegetation, and the landscape changed. The world that mammoths dominated was no more. And the long woolly coats that had protected them against the cold led to their extinction in a changing environment with warming temperatures. The bones found in downtown Des Moines were collected and are now part of a major display at the State Historical Building, along with a nearly complete mammoth skeleton found in Wisconsin. Bone fragments have been found in farm fields all over Iowa, but a sizable amount of remains were found while workers were digging for a parking ramp in downtown Des Moines on this date in 2001. And that's Iowa Almanac for August 14th. Follow us on Twitter at Iowa Almanac. I'm Jeff Stein.

sold more than 75 million records. 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

0: Your KALA Quad City weather forecast for today is a cloudy day with occasional rain showers and an expected high of 80 degrees. Tonight, cloudy skies with potentially severe thunderstorms late and a low temperature of 72 degrees. Tomorrow, we expect a 48% chance of scattered thunderstorms in the morning with highs in the mid-80s and lows in the low 70s. A flood watch is in effect through Saturday morning for the following areas: Bureau, Carroll, Henry, Illinois, Putnam, Rock Island, Whiteside, Benton, Buchanan, Cedar, Clinton, Delaware, Dubuque, Iowa, Jackson, Johnson, Jones, Lynn, Muscatine, and Scott. Stay weather aware and stay safe.
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He sold more than 75 million records. 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

0: Take an ordinary putty knife and scrape off the old wax ring. 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Next.
1: Dad?
0: Yeah, sweetie.
1: Is that an old plumbing manual?
0: Yeah, honey.
1: We really need to get some new books.
0: Right, do you want me to stop?
1: Nah, I kind of want to know how it ends.
0: Okay, tighten the bolts, line up the flushing valve to the opening in the top of the bowl, and secure the tank with a screwdriver and crescent wrench.
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0: Your KALA Quad City weather forecast for today is a cloudy day with occasional rain showers and an expected high of 80 degrees. Tonight, cloudy skies with potentially severe thunderstorms late and a low temperature of 72 degrees. Tomorrow, we expect a 48% chance of scattered thunderstorms in the morning with highs in the mid-80s and lows in the low 70s. A flood watch is in effect through Saturday morning for the following areas: Bureau, Carroll, Henry, Illinois, Putnam, Rock Island, Whiteside, Benton, Buchanan, Cedar, Clinton, Delaware, Dubuque, Iowa, Jackson, Johnson, Jones, Lynn, Muscatine, and Scott. Stay weather aware and stay safe.
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3: 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Iowa is the leading pork-producing state in the country, and the Iowa pork industry celebrates America 250 at the Iowa State Fair this Sunday with the 1776 Pork Chop Salute Giveaway. Kevin Hall is Communications Director for Iowa Pork.
4: We're talking about $15.4 billion in value-added activity that the pork industry adds to the state of Iowa's economy. 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They're there for their neighbors. We have a lot of great programs like the Pork in the Pantry this year. County pork producer organizations donated more than 100,000 servings of pork to local food pantries around the state.
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0: Your KALA Quad City weather forecast for today is a cloudy day with occasional rain showers and an expected high of 80 degrees. Tonight, cloudy skies with potentially severe thunderstorms late and a low temperature of 72 degrees. Tomorrow, we expect a 48% chance of scattered thunderstorms in the morning with highs in the mid-80s and lows in the low 70s. A flood watch is in effect through Saturday morning for the following areas: Bureau, Carroll, Henry, Illinois, Putnam, Rock Island, Whiteside, Benton, Buchanan, Cedar, Clinton, Delaware, Dubuque, Iowa, Jackson, Johnson, Jones, Lynn, Muscatine, and Scott. Stay weather aware and stay safe.
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1: 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Iowa is the leading pork-producing state in the country, and the Iowa pork industry celebrates America 250 at the Iowa State Fair this Sunday with the 1776 Pork Chop Salute Giveaway. Kevin Hall is Communications Director for Iowa Pork.
2: We're talking about $15.4 billion in value-added activity that the pork industry adds to the state of Iowa's economy. We're talking 120,000 jobs. 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They're there for their neighbors. We have a lot of great programs like the Pork in the Pantry this year. County pork producer organizations donated more than 100,000 servings of pork to local food pantries around the state.
1: 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I'm Jeff Stein for the Iowa Business Report. On the next Iowa Business Report, innovative ideas to draw traffic to a unique Cedar Rapids business and entertainment district. And Iowa is first in the nation for property tax relief by multiple measures. That's this week on the Iowa Business Report. 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

0: Aloha. It's a touch of the island in Iowa. 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
1: Your KALA Quad City weather forecast for today is a cloudy day with occasional rain showers and an expected high of 80 degrees. Tonight, cloudy skies with potentially severe thunderstorms late and a low temperature of 72 degrees. Tomorrow, we expect a 48% chance of scattered thunderstorms in the morning with highs in the mid-80s and lows in the low 70s. A flood watch is in effect through Saturday morning for the following areas: Bureau, Carroll, Henry, Illinois, Putnam, Rock Island, Whiteside, Benton, Buchanan, Cedar, Clinton, Delaware, Dubuque, Iowa, Jackson, Johnson, Jones, Lynn, Muscatine, and Scott. Stay weather aware and stay safe.
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It's the weekend. It's a live show, Friday, August 14th. And I'm David Baker. Have you dried out yet? Well, you still got another night of this. It is on the live show tonight. We got more rain coming later. And then a muggy Saturday. Looks a little better for Sunday. My goodness, have we had ourselves a round of rain and a half? And it makes it really hard to do anything else. Like, if you wanted to mow the grass, forget that. You're not going to be doing that. Not too easily. Well, enough about me talking about the weather and lamenting about that. It's about the music tonight. We are live from KALA Studio B tonight. Deep inside the confines of the KALA studios, so we're not in the main on-air control right now. We're back in Studio B. 563-333-6215 is how you reach us here. Taking you back into time. And tonight, we're just going to have some fun. Absolutely. That's what we do on The Rewind, where it's classic soul and R&B, especially when we're here in Studio B. You never know what happens. As we dig deep into the archives, kicking things off tonight with Arthur Conley from April of 1967. It's The Rewind.

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1: This portion of the show is being brought to you by Shake and Bake Suntan Lotion, the perfect lotion for those special days when you happen to be on the beach during an earthquake.
0: Well, you could do that, or you can you bake on the ocean, too, on the beach? Have your chicken wrapped, I don't know if that's healthy, sanitary, or safe, health-wise, to try to bake in the sun on the beach, taking you back in time. This is not safe either. This stuff is probably growing everywhere in the jungle of the Quad Cities right now from all the rain. Poison ivy!

0: I'm not sure if I need calamine lotion after that song or a weed whacker. Poison Ivy from the Coasters, September 1959 on the Rewind.
1: It's the weekend.
0: Absolutely. This is Music Now from Eddie Cochran. This one crept into the top 40, also in 59. January of 59. Come on, everybody. It's 88.5 FM. It's the Rewind. KALA.

0: This portion of the show is being brought to you by Ed's Old West Exterminators, the only exterminators in town who kill your roaches after giving them guns and allowing the roaches to draw first.
1: Wow, that is really another era, Gary Owens, that's for sure.
2: 1966!
1: I'm not sure what to say about that. With
3: you

0: Crispin St. Peter's leading them roaches right on out. And the Pied Piper he is from July 1966. That song is 60 years old in a month. Taking you back in time on KALA. It's the Rewind.
1: 1967.
0: Here we are in 67 with Dionne Warwick. Of course, she predicted many years ago I'd be playing this tonight on Friday, August 14th, 2026. Thanks to her Psychic Friends Network, she knew it. Dionne, it's all up to you now. I say a little prayer.

From Thanksgiving time, 1967, Dionne Warwick, and Say a Little Prayer. We're saying a prayer for Frankie Valli that he feels better. There were some conflicting reports that came out this week that said he is done. He is retired. He is over. He's never going to be on stage again. That came from someone in his family, apparently, allegedly one of his brother, apparently. I saw that report. However, at 92 years of age, Frankie Valli is just currently focused on his health. Now, he's canceled the remainder of his 2026 tour dates with the Four Seasons. So that's for sure. He's really done that. But Frankie Valli has not retired. Okay, this is an official statement from The Rewind. Conflicting statements have been made, including this week, regarding a permanent retirement from the stage. Frankie Valli says, no, no, no.

0: 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Use Spick and Span today, and your linoleum will smell anchovy fresh for weeks.
1: You know, that's before we knew about spam emails and spam text messages. 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
2: 1967.
1: Here's Marvin Gaye and Tammy Terrell. Ain't No Mountain High Enough. 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

0: the Queen of Soul. Undoubtedly, nobody's coming along to take that crown. Not anytime soon. 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
3: I preach, my dear friends, you're about to receive on John Barleycorn, nicotine, and the temptations of Eve.

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Let it all hang out. 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Brain my numb, can't stop now. For sure ain't no doubt. Keep open mind, let it all hang out.

Letting It All hang out with the only song I know of that mentions the Reuben sandwich. And I've mentioned this before. I had, in the past 30 days, two of the best Reuben sandwiches I've ever had in my life. One is in Manitowoc, Wisconsin, and the other out in Iowa City, Iowa. And nobody in the Quad Cities. I know there's a place over on the Illinois side people rave about. I've never been impressed with the Reubens that that place made, and we won't even get into that. Every time I went there, it was always subpar, terrible service, etc. But, Manitowoc, Wisconsin, way over by Lake Michigan, incredible Reuben at a place there. And out in Iowa City, not too far, 45, 50-minute drive, there is a place with an outstanding Reuben. I have discovered I'm in search of more Reubens, must have more Reubens in my life. And I'm going to be looking in the days and months to come and years to come. I am David Baker. It's The Rewind from July 1967, that summer of love. This is a group called The Barquets.

0: Nothing like a horn section to brighten up your weekend on a dismal Friday evening. Kind of rainy out there. Soul Finger from the bar K's, K-A-L-A. What is in a Reuben sandwich? Somebody called. 563-333-6215. Very good question. Very good question. The Reuben sandwich must feature either pastrami, but I prefer nice, tender corned beef. So you have a corned beef as your meat on the sandwich. Now, some people don't like those two things, and that ends it. You can also do a turkey, Reuben. It's possible to do one. But anyway, that's the meat. Then you've got toasted bread, right? You have to have some nice toasted bread. White bread's not going to work. It's got to be marble rye. Mm-hmm. Like the old beefsteak rye sort of would work, but you're looking at the marble rye. My parents used to make a Reuben. They made a great Reuben. My mom and dad made a great Reuben. I think they worked together on it. Like a pumpernickel rye, okay? So we had, all right, so that's your bread. You have to have some cheese. So Swiss cheese it is. You cannot substitute. American cheese is not going to work on this thing. So you have your Swiss cheese. We talked about the bread. You have to have some good meat. And it's got to be very tender meat. You cannot just go and just get any kind of random cold cuts and put it on there. Oh, I've seen places do that. Try to pass off a Reuben to me. And I look at them and I think, you don't know what a Reuben is. Then you have to add some kind of sauerkraut. Now, if you don't like sauerkraut, this sandwich is done. You are out of business because the sauerkraut contrasts with the cheese and everything else going on with this sandwich. So you have to have some sauerkraut in there. If the whole sandwich was just sauerkraut, yeah, it would not be very good. But you have to have some sauerkraut in there. The sourer, the better. Is sourer the word of the day? A possible word it could be. And then you have to have dressing. And it is like a Thousand Island dressing. Some people have been known to make their own Thousand Island dressing for their Reubens, which is kind of like the secret sauce that the fast food restaurants use for their gourmet burgers or their best burger on their menu, their triple-decker, double-decker burgers. So there you have it. That's how you make a Reuben. It's got to be toasted, though. Oh, it's got to be nice and toasty. And that cheese has got to be a little bit melted. You cannot just hand a Reuben to people and say, this is a Reuben. And by the way, while I'm on the food bandwagon, I had a BLT at a restaurant in the Quad Cities this week. And I could not believe for the cost of this thing that they put Miracle Whip salad dressing on instead of mayonnaise. You're supposed to put some mayonnaise on this or nothing at all. You don't have to have any kind of condiments on there. And it said with mayonnaise, according to the description. But they use that. They use salad dressing on there. And I thought, oh my word, you've wrecked this thing. It was all I could do just to get through it. Enough of me crying. What goes better with my tears and a big Reuben sandwich or Dave Baker standing there holding a giant BLT with Miracle Whip on it? And I'm crying. Nothing tastes better than this, right?
1: This portion of the show is being brought to you by Ed's Heavy Beer, the beer for drinkers who just don't get enough calories in their regular beer. Ed's Heavy Beer has so many calories that you'll gain 15 pounds just from blowing off the foam.
0: There you have it, the Heavy Beer. I feel like some Billy Preston after all this depressing talk about Miracle Whip and all that. I'm not against Miracle Whip, mind you, but it's got a place. It does not have a place on a torta in a good Mexican restaurant or on a BLT. I'm sorry, in my opinion. You may have another opinion. You know, baby, you can do what you want to do. But that's what I do. Billy Preston now with the Beatles. Let's go to 1970. Now, the single came out before this. But in the springtime, this one came out in 70. This is the Phil Spector edited version featuring Billy's incredible solo with John Paul, George, and Ringo sitting inside. Now, it makes it sound like they're up on the rooftop of the Apple Studios, Savile Row in London. That's not what's going on. This is all edited up to make it sound like they're on the rooftop. This was recorded inside, but it still sounds great. And Billy Preston, of course, is the man on the keyboard.
2: 1970.
3: Rosetta.
2: sweet Loretta Fat. She thought she was a cleaner, but she was a frying pan. Yeah, the picture. The picker. Picture the fingers, great. Okay.

0: Thanks, Mo.
1: I'd like to say thank you on behalf of the group and ourselves, and I hope we pass the audition.
2: 1973, number one.

0: Somewhere there's a bird out there right now jamming on the rooftop up by the antenna. Rah! KALA, taking you back in time. I don't know why. I'm just shouting out tonight, making lots of noise up here. KALA 88.5 FM. We were talking about, of all things, bread before. Why were we talking about bread? Why? Well, because we were talking about Reuben sandwiches and how somebody put Miracle Whip on my BLT this week. How dare they do that?
1: The portion of the show is being brought to you by Uncle Musty's week-old bread. Why wait 3 or 4 days for your bread to get moldy when Uncle Musty already has done your waiting for you? And remember, Uncle Musty's week-old bread contains no harmful preservatives because it's too late anyway. Remember, you'll always feel safe with Uncle Musty's week-old bread because you know it can't get any worse than it already is.
0: Oh, my. You know, I have two songs I could play after that. I could play this one. Here it comes. From 1970. It's Bread on the FM dial.
2: Hey, have you ever tried?
0: Nah, I don't think so.
2: Reaching out for
0: See, I can do that. A number one from 1970, it goes away in lieu of this. I would rather play a song about bread and butter. From August of 64, it's 62 years old, it's the New Beats.
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0: 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That one peaked at number 11, September 1972 on KALA. It's The Rewind.
1: Hello, I'm Bob Vergerman. You might remember me as one of the townspeople from Mayberry RFD. 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You know, it only takes a little effort to make a friend. And what do you get in return? Well, friendship. We at the National Friend Institute urge you to pass along the kindness that is friendship and make a friend now.
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0: Jingle and His Jingle Bells, Andrew Gold, 1978. Thank You for Being a Friend. That became the theme song to the Golden Girls. And that's the Golden Girls was over on NBC. I didn't watch a lot of that. I was working at another station, another network at that time. Didn't have time to watch them. Sorry. I have no idea what happened on that show because I was at another network station. We just didn't watch the other network. It didn't make sense. The Golden Girls theme on KALA, though, and Andrew Gold is in the books tonight, 1978.
1: This portion of the show is being brought to you by Klepto-Bismol, the only over-the-counter remedy that cures both heartburn and compulsive theft.
0: Now, I think that's pretty funny. Gary Owens, and Gary Owens, of course, that voice from Laugh-In tonight on KALA. It's the Rewind. 1970.

From March 1970, that's Three Dog Night. And that lick that pops up in there and that chant of celebrate, celebrate, dance to the music was pretty innovative in 1970. It almost had a disco flair. Let's go back when that, you know, I can actually do that in this song. Can we go back? Can we go back a little bit? Right about here. So it goes from the melodic point to this.

Absolutely. Innovative for March 1970. Three Dog Night, that one peaked at number 15. And it's right here on The Rewind, taking you back in time. There's another kind of celebration from Thanksgiving time, 1980. It's Kool and the Gang, a number one hit. And Celebration itself. Celebration!

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1: This portion of the show is being brought to you by Ed's School of Assertiveness Training. Remember, if you simply cannot say no to anybody, then one of our highly paid salespeople wants to talk to you.
0: No, no, no, no, I keep saying, and the Jacksons keep saying something else.
2: 1970.
0: No, that's not no. You're saying, let's go back. What's Michael, what did you say again? Bo-bo-bo-bo-bo. No, no. Let's go back one more time. Okay, I'll go with it, Michael. Here's the Jacksons.